0: 518 from Blair for an assault in progress. Nine 47 Edison Avenue, the Skills Home. 35-year-old male patient Aaron Crawford assaulting staff, wearing a hoodie and multicolored shorts. All staff is denying EMS this time.
1: Yeah, for this number.

0: 4:30, Charlie, abdominal pain, 911 through Narrow City, 26.
1: 22, Sal.
2: Line 433. First one on the left. 32, say no.
0: Copy that, thank you. 433, 911 Green Ave. Person 1015, 67-year-old female states his grandmother's stomach hurts.

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1: 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Six, 4-1 from Blair.
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0: 518, 502 for Lex. 511 Wolf Lane. 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
1: Was that all she said, or did she report anything else?

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0: 蔡伟夫人。
1: Good.
0: In the area of 1401 Bald Eagle Avenue, callers reporting he heard a female in the area scream. Unknown where she is or why she was screaming, he just heard a female screaming.

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1: Where is he?

Andrea Friley. 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

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We're in Ohio City. 8-year-old female. 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Still complaining of rain hit me.

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0: Trevor Fell, 2656 Stell Mountain Road, Cameron Township, Delaware 32.
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0: Pittsburgh, Tennessee, they have a PD's open route. 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All are working answering questions.
1: Just like that, APD, that's what it seems here.

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1: 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Clear. Clear. 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Clear. Clear. Clear. Clear. Clear. Clear. Clear. Clear. Clear. Clear. 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Clear. Clear. Clear. 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Clear. Clear. Clear. Clear. Clear. Clear. Clear. Clear. 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Clear. Clear. Clear. Clear. Clear. Clear. 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Clear. 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
1: Unit for welfare check 2024 Kansas City Drive. 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
1: I believe so. I'll go ahead and verify.
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1: Your registration is going to be current ballot 11 of 26 on a 2019 HUD.

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0: We're holding that.
1: R41, you're responding 618, 1054, 6 Mile Run Road. You're going to be staging at the fire department there at the request of Bedford County.
2: Okay, details.

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0: 5-7.
1: Flair 501 or 507, can you please pull an number for warrant service at this address? 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

29 California Avenue, 6 baseball field, unnamed male, believes they are sleeping behind the home plate. 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

0: on California Avenue. 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
1: Copy. Do you need a repeat of the particulars?
2: Negative.

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Paris 9705 170 Red Fox, shout out for 48, 80 year old female, actively feeding, does have a history of stroke and brain tumor, also diabetic. 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

0: 111th Avenue Correction. I'm going to be on the bench behind the building. The cardiology associate, 57-year-old male, so having issues with one of his feet. Five zero zero 4714.
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0: Ava 9, you were completely watching. Repeat.
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0: Tell me to clear my stop, HBO. And then can you just close out that detail, HBO, please?

Station 400 Delta, I'm calling you. 1637 Old School House Lane, Fort Yours, North Township, 835. We're going to hear your song at 835. 1637 Old School House Lane. It's going to be for a 71-year-old female slumped over in a chair, trying to get her on the floor, agonal breathing. Looks like when you come up Old School House Lane, the address is not marked in our system. 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

just provide an update on the address. 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

0: 440 in place of 490, now down for a cardiac arrest, 113 North Market Street, Martinsburg, Braille, 844.
1: Forty-one, 844, 113 North Market Street, apartment 2, 7-year-old female. Believe she's beyond help.
2: On scene, 439. 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

3 49 1 3 East Maple Avenue for a 58-year-old female. She has a lag that doesn't believe it's working. It's not either, but some abnormal breathing.

0: 或者因为你在这个合肥那个
1: 3 2 3 2 3 2 3 2 3 2 3 2 3 2 3 2 3 2 3 2 3 2 3 2 3 2 3 2 3 2 3 2 3 2 3 2 3 2 3 2 3 2 3 2 3 2 3 2 3 2 3 2 3 2 3 2 3 2 3 2 3 2 3 2 3 2 3 2 3 2 3 2 3 2 3 2 3 2 3 2 3 2 3 2 3 2 3 2 3 2 3 2 3 2 3 2 3 2 3 2 3 2 3 2 3 2 3 2 3 2 3 2 3 2 3 2 3 2 3 2 3 2 3 2 3 2 3 2 3 2 3 2 3 2 3 2 3 2 3 2 3 2 3 2 3 2 3 2 3 2 3 2 3 2 3 2 3 2 3 2 3 2 3 2 3 2 3 2 3 2 3 2 3 2 3 2 3 2 3 2 3 2 3 2 3 2 3 2 3

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0: Blur 733. I copy direct. 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
1: 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On 6th Avenue, 40-year-old female, transported 2 days ago for a migraine, but she's on the floor, screaming, head pain.

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0: 651 for a welfare check, 1515 9th Street. Our complainant is with GI. Attempting to contact 75-year-old white male at Franklin Light. They've been trying to contact him regarding critical labs, and there's been no answer at that resident.

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0: 2404 Oak Ave City.
1: Now, confused. I'm reporting that he is busy.

0: 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I came out 3 hours ago. I'm trying to make contact with people here.
1: You sure touch with them on this?

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2: Chris, this is player 3 for 98.
3: 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Oh, my God. Oh, my God.

0: Station 4.9, Fusion Society. Fusion Rescue 20, due for a motor vehicle accident with injuries, 306 Blair Street, Holiday Park Road, 1031.
1: 412, we're an ALS unit on, we'll be responding to that.

0: from a motor vehicle accident with injuries.
1: Sorry, 422, there's a copy report side is handling.
0: You would be correct.
1: Okay, 412.
0: Andrew over here. It sounded like it's going to be an interesting one.
1: Thank you. Well, 422 is responding.
0: It's at 32, 306 Blair Street.
2: Williams, number
0: 68,
2: I'm sorry, the name

0: 上的。
1: 423 from 412, you guys can cancel, thanks.
2: 4 copy that.

0: Blair. The column 6 file was handled by 4 if you want. So,
1: received 481 was on my sheet. My apologies. It's going to be a target response heart from 1414 9th Avenue. Flare mode was issued door 38, 22-year-old now. Low blood pressure, shortness of breath, and distance.

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0: Thank you much.

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0: status.
1: Okay.
0: Copy. 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
1: Chad?
0: Yeah, shut down Blair Street there at Wayne. 10,

0: 1036, 57 City View Street, 70-year-old, now shortness of breath, common cold symptoms, and potentially a UTI.
1: Uniform.

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1: You're responding 1049, 700 South Cuyahoga Avenue, taking room 4, bed B. 84 female is developing an infection after an operation.
0: Or 49.
1: 49.
2: This unit could be transporting to 33. I'll be in 89's ILS until they clear if anything comes in.
1: Thank you, 1050.

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0: Reservoir Park, I got a call from staff there. 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

5-1. Spoke with a group of juveniles in attempt contact with the other individual. 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

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My 11 go.

0: Charlie, pick up Terry. 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
0: Thank you, SATCOM. Thank you, 11.
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0: 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It'll be clear. 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
1: Received, you're responding. 1358. 5954, Tyrone Pike. Caller's reporting there's a tree down, took power lines down. Also just took an additional call, there's live wires on the ground. North fire.
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0: 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Squad 36.
1: On scene, I got 3 on blocking the entire roadway.
0: That's true. On scene at 1401.
1: What did I use to have coming in for this?
0: Just have engine 33 over to the...
1: On that 13 for chest.
0: Affirmative.

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0: 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What's your order? Getting traffic turned around on your way up.
1: That's a seat. What do you want us to set up at?

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Come up to the scene to Gardner Lane. There's a place where we can have a detour. As well, this is...

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1: 663.
0: We're done to the bell. Civil.
1: Copy that.

0: which has been very expensive. Is there anybody else you checked out for traffic?
1: Certainly isn't.
0: Repeat that right.
1: Stand by.
0: Thank you.

0: it looks like it's just their chief at this time.
1: Anything else from Blair County?
0: Negative, not yet.
1: Can you hit next to you for patrol? We need to shut the mountain down as Matthews. And can you also get on and have them change this?
0: Racist.

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Department 31, traffic control needed, 1411.

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1: Go ahead.
2: Do you believe them? How far down is this?
1: It's the whole way down to Gardner Lane.
2: Okay, you want to Gardner Lane Correction House, southbound road in front of.
1: If you are able to, that would be perfect. If you have the manpower also, will you send somebody to start getting the vehicles turned around, the cable on that side?

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0: more during mixed use, usually.
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1: that's received. 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
0: How are they able to detour? Are they able to come out stall lane, or are they going to have to go all the way down the mountains?
1: One second.

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0: 662 from Blair. 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
1: If you would. Blair, will you also serve Verizon?
0: I did talk to Pat Ward and made a 45-minute email. That was about 10 minutes ago.
1: Proceed, thank you.
2: You told me, buddy. Back to the church parking lot up here. See. Tractor trailers. We'll be able to swing it.

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1: Squad 22. Running at 1427. 5954 Tyrone Pike. They need the mountain shut down at Snappy's. Go to North Fire.

0: moved it. 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
1: Captain 36-1.
0: Guys,
1: you need help up there.
0: Something to the,
1: That.
0: Can you repeat that?
1: You need someone at the intercept.
0: The mountain gate shut down. That wood's coming down.
1: I'd be calling for PennDOT. They're for us today.
0: That was going to be my next question. Until they get here, we need something there. Clark County, this is

0: 2-0-2.
1: Alfred, Jack,
2: Jack. That's received.

0: Copy.
1: Facility 13, assistant 36-2.
0: Go ahead.
1: Do you think Turner County kind of would come down on that site or no?
0: Can you repeat that?
2: Yeah, they would.
1: Turner County, PennDOT will come down on your side.
0: Appreciate it.
1: To the Blair County Chopper.
0: Well, for a living, it's going to be...

0: But you also contact Center County, depends on as well.
1: That's received.
2: 6:36, Cap. Fine.
0: Yeah.
2: How far up can they go?
0: They can go to

game one. He worked right.

0: Greece 36 on the line trying to get a hold of their PennDOT. Where do you want it shut down out of the top?
1: Shut it at the top of the mountain. Jenkinsville, civil.
2: Copy.
3: 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Station 15, Chief Officer, contact communications, 1438.

0: 361.
1: Go ahead.
0: 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And all that to 350 is going to be fixed.
1: Affirmative. I did just call them as well. They're trying to get a crew, and then they're going to give me an ETA.

0: Utility 22 from Cat 361. 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
1: Yeah. Blair, squad 22 is going to be on scene.
2: Racing 1441.

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0: lady here that needs to get to Gardner Ave. Is she able to get to there?
1: Gardner's Lane is where we are turning everybody out at. If she wants to come up as late as she can.
0: All right, that's received.
1: Captain, I do not

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1: Yeah.
0: Does 22 have it shut down? Okay with you leaving, girl. Just tell me who the contact is going to be down there.

0: Larry said, that one.
1: Yeah.
0: Contact down here will be 22.
1: Thank you.
0: You're welcome.

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1: Good.
0: Just advising, PennDOT's working on getting your signs on 99 switch to 350 being closed. They also just called me back and advised they cannot get a crew due to it being shift change to provide traffic control.

0: You're kind of 22, sitting 36. 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
1: We do not have a chainsaw with us.
0: That's a secret.

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0: Copy.
1: I want to.
0: Receipt.

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0: 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I have it one ready. 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
1: Just myself.
0: Yeah, never mind. 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There's three of them now.
1: Utility 13.
0: Yeah.
1: Through the back wall, clear up here if you need more hands.
0: Send them down.
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In the activity area, 200 side. For a 96-year-old female, fell with a goose egg on her head.

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0: Nine.
1: This called back in and said that apparently she's having phone issues. 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
0: Perfect.

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0: 8 north, 518, 95 south, 505, 86 off, and clear off.
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0: 4-4 from Black.
1: Yes.
0: We just got a call for 1471 Logan Avenue. Anna.
2: Okay.
0: Stated she was at the station approximately an hour ago. They told her they were in the middle of shift change. She's requesting someone come over and help her, trying to get items out of her residence.
1: Copy. I'm aware. 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
1: 49. Turn route at 1617. 130 Jackson Street, the Curious Township. Cross streets are going to be Market Street, Fulton Street. You're going to go route 36 to 53 and switch over. 60-year-old female with high blood pressure. She is conscious, alert, and responsive. 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

33, escape 3305 Maple Avenue, 42-year-old male over us. Narcan times 2. No response. Forty-nine, 1640. 314 to 1640, 1305 Maple Avenue, 42-year-old male, overdose, no change.

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Station 430, Charlie responds, stroke through 19, 7th Avenue, City of Altoona, 1711. 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

602. 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
0: 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It's going to be the address beside McKee Tavern. 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
1: 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If you have it open, you can close it out, Adrian.
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0: 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This alarm was caused by burnt food. We silenced the alarm. I spoke with maintenance. They're on the way to do a reset. 304 is available.
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for Washington Avenue and 8th Street. Los reporting some type of fire there. Go to North.

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0: 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Coming back about this photo ID only. 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